0: system.
1: That it's a huge opportunity for all the kids that there hasn't been anything for so many years and nothing substantial for them to work towards. No provincials, no training. Like, I mean, I know there's some stuff that has gone on, but from the sounds of it, it just really hasn't been addressed.
0: All players expressing an interest must reach out via an online form by June 5th. A Zoom meeting is also slated for June 2nd.
2: Coast weather.
0: Terrace and Kitimat, a few clouds tonight with a low of 6. Tomorrow, more clouds with a high of 17. Rain starting on Thursday with a high of 11 before cloudy skies on Friday with a high of 14. Similar in Prince Rupert tonight with clouds and a low of 6. Tomorrow, more clouds with a high of 12. Rain on Thursday with a high of 12 before clouds on Friday with a high of 11. For Vista News, I'm Logan Flint.
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goes. Well, I hope the 5 o'clock whistle went off for you and you're on your way home. 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Maybe you're just starting. We've got great rock and roll. 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But right now, you better get used to it. Big Sugar. I'm Steve Little, 99.1 Prince Rupert.

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Monday. Hello, Rupert Ayside. You're doing well. No hockey tonight, which is kind of strange, but last night the Sabres and the Canadiens head-to-head, Game 7 in overtime. The Canadiens move forward. They take on the Carolina Hurricanes now on Thursday. Tomorrow night, the Golden Knights and the Avalanche head-to-head. Yeah, the best teams in the NHL are facing off against each other. It's going to be barn burners. Let's continue now with Resurrection. Here's Moist up on the coast.

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Morning, House of Pain here on the coast. I'm Steve Little. I hope the day is going well for you. It certainly is for me. Northern Savings Credit Union and the Bulkley Valley Credit Union want to salute the leaders of tomorrow with the Wow Kid program. 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High School Confidential, 531 along the coast.

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Huey Lewis and the News here along the coast, soundtrack along the sea. Seems a wanted fugitive was caught. How was he caught? Well, he applied for a job at the police station. After a background check, he was taken into custody. Real World, Matchbox 20, right here on the coast.

morning at 6. I'm back at 2 o'clock tomorrow. Until then, have yourself a great and a safe Tuesday night with a little crazy talk in Chilliwack along the coast. Your soundtrack along the sea.

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1: I'm Ellis Ross, your Member of Parliament for Skeena-Buchan Valley. 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
1: Good morning. I'm Logan Flint. Terrace Council is moving ahead with plans for a centennial legacy project downtown. Council approved $30,000 for further design and planning work for a proposed public space at Gregg Avenue and Sparks Street. The project would include a new sidewalk, landscaping, seating, public art, and wayfinding signage. Staff will now continue refining the concept before bringing updated costs back to Council. Contactless fare payment is now available on more than 30 transit systems across BC. Vista Radio provincial reporter Emily Joveski has more.
2: Riders can now tap a debit or credit card or use a mobile wallet to pay their fare in all BC transit systems that use the UMO app. BC Transit says riders would automatically get transfers and cap daily fares available in their system as long as the same card is used to tap each time. Riders who pay special fares, like youth or seniors, can continue to use the UMO app, a reloadable card or cash. Emily Joveski, Vista News.
1: Canada has its first confirmed case of hantavirus. Lab tests confirm the fact one of four Canadians isolating in BC is positive for the virus. The person, part of a couple from the Yukon, was aboard the cruise ship and showed mild symptoms on Thursday, including a fever and a headache. Provincial Health Officer Dr. Bonnie Henry says strict infection control measures were put in place immediately.
3: But I want to emphasize that hantavirus is a very different virus than the other respiratory viruses that we've been dealing with, like COVID, like influenza, like measles. And it remains one that we do not consider to have pandemic potential.
1: All high-risk contacts are isolating and will continue to be monitored closely by local public health. And a new five-step program to beef up the talent pool in Prince George and the North has been unveiled by Football BC. The Northern Development Initiative was launched on Monday and is a participation program being delivered by the organization and locally overseen by longtime high school coach Mike Rossitano. Rossitano says with minor football going by the wayside in places like Prince George, now is the time to replenish the feeder system.
4: It's a huge opportunity for all the kids that there hasn't been anything for so many years and nothing substantial for them to work towards. No provincials, no training. Like, I mean, I know there's some stuff that has gone on, but from the sounds of it, it just really hasn't been addressed.
1: All players expressing an interest must reach out via an online form by June 5th. A Zoom meeting is also slated for June 2nd.
0: Coast weather.
1: In Paris and Kitimat, sunny skies today as you get up to a high of 17 tonight. Could see some rain starting at about midnight with a low of 9. Rain tomorrow with a high of 11 before cloudy skies on Friday with a high of 14. Similar in Prince Rupert with clouds today as you get up to a high of 12 tonight. Could see rain starting at midnight with a low of 7. Rain through tomorrow with a high of 12 before cloudy skies on Friday with a high of 11. For Vista News, I'm Logan Flint.
0: Playing the biggest hits on the planet from the coast of Prince Rupert.
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You're hanging out with Paula. It's 6:10. We're just getting our morning started together, and what a beautiful morning it is. The sun is up. There's a beautiful sunrise this morning. I could see not quite from my window, but the sun is already shining in there, and blue skies. Does look like it's going to be a little bit cloudy later on today, but you never know. The weather is never always exactly what it says it's going to be, right? If you want to reach out throughout the show with a birthday shout out for 9:30, you have a road update or an event going on, you can reach me through our Facebook account. It's 99.1 Coast FM. 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It's 250-638-2834. Coming up this hour, we're going to talk about the movie day, Port Interpretive Center Family Movie Day coming up this weekend, as well as the weird holiday of the day and a lot of great music. We have Toronto, Stone Temple Pilots, Harlequin. Right now, it's Barely Breathing, Duncan Sheik on 99.1 Coast FM.

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Good morning. It's 6:25 and the road and weather report. In Haida Gwaii today, 7 degrees and mainly sunny, warming up to 12 with the clouds rolling in a little bit later in the afternoon, cooling off to 9 tonight with rain. Rain for Thursday, sun coming back out on Friday with a high of 13 on both days. In Prince Rupert, currently 7 degrees and sunny skies. Today, going to warm up to 11 and mainly cloudy. Cooling off to 8 degrees only tonight and some rain. Rain for Thursday and cloudy for Friday with a high of 12 over the 2 days. If you're heading out on the highway today, just be aware there is still some paving operations going on between Prince Rupert and Terrace around the Cassox River Bridge. You can still expect delays up to 20 minutes, single lane alternating traffic. As well as if you're going past Terrace, there is some road sweeping that's continuing just along the that stretch of highway just after Terrace, and more construction past Houston and on the way to Prince George. This is No Doubt It's My Life as we get ready to head into the 6:30 news right here on Coast. You stick around, you get the weird holiday of the day.

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1: Good morning, I'm Logan Flint. Terrace Council is moving ahead with plans for a centennial legacy project downtown. Council approved $30,000 for further design and planning work for a proposed public space at Gregg Avenue and Sparks Street. The project would include a new sidewalk, landscaping, seating, public art, and wayfinding signage. Staff will now continue refining the concept before bringing updated costs back to Council. Contactless fare payment is now available on more than 30 transit systems across BC. Vista Radio provincial reporter Emily Joveski has more.
2: Riders can now tap a debit or credit card or use a mobile wallet to pay their fare in all BC transit systems that use the UMO app. BC Transit says riders would automatically get transfers and cap daily fares available in their system as long as the same card is used to tap each time. Riders who pay special fares, like youth or seniors, can continue to use the UMO app, a reloadable card or cash. Emily Joveski, Vista News.
1: Canada has its first confirmed case of hantavirus. Lab tests confirm the fact one of four Canadians isolating in BC is positive for the virus. The person, part of a couple from the Yukon, was aboard the cruise ship and showed mild symptoms on Thursday, including a fever and a headache. Provincial Health Officer Dr. Bonnie Henry says strict infection control measures were put in place immediately.
3: But I want to emphasize that hantavirus is a very different virus than the other respiratory viruses that we've been dealing with, like COVID, like influenza, like measles. And it remains one that we do not consider to have pandemic potential.
1: All high-risk contacts are isolating and will continue to be monitored closely by local public health. And a new five-step program to beef up the talent pool in Prince George and the North has been unveiled by Football BC. The Northern Development Initiative was launched on Monday and is a participation program being delivered by the organization and locally overseen by longtime high school coach Mike Rossitano. Rossitano says with minor football going by the wayside in places like Prince George, now is the time to replenish the feeder system.
4: It's a huge opportunity for all the kids that there hasn't been anything for so many years and nothing substantial for them to work towards. No provincials, no training. Like, I mean, I know there's some stuff that has gone on, but from the sounds of it, it just really hasn't been addressed.
1: All players expressing an interest must reach out via an online form by June 5th. A Zoom meeting is also slated for June 2nd.
0: Coast weather.
1: Harrison and Kitimat, sunny skies today as you get up to a high of 17 tonight. Could see some rain starting at about midnight with a low of 9. Rain tomorrow with a high of 11 before cloudy skies on Friday with a high of 14. Similar in Prince Rupert with clouds today as you get up to a high of 12 tonight. Could see rain starting at midnight with a low of 7. Rain through tomorrow with a high of 12 before cloudy skies on Friday with a high of 11. 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

Wednesday morning for you. That's back in the high life just before we get to the weird holiday of the day at 6:40. And today is Be a Millionaire Day. And maybe you already are. Most of us probably aren't. But that doesn't mean you can't try to feel like a million. Now, today is all about treating yourself and making yourself feel good on your way to becoming a millionaire, if that's your goal. And in the world, there are about 60 million millionaires. It's about 1.5% of the world population. Canada has over 2 million millionaires, with Stats Can estimating our population over 41 million. So if that's your financial goal, you might want to talk to your bank about investing if you have the money to do so. You know, even a little bit counts. For millionaire status, time and compound interest are your friends. I'd rely on luck a little bit less. It's not guaranteed, but that could be another way to grow some income. But today, treat yourself like a millionaire. Book a massage, buy those shoes you've been eyeing or that jacket, order the most expensive dish at the restaurant, wear an outfit that makes you feel good, or buy those new speakers, get that fancy makeup. Take a look at your financial goals and start working towards them. You know, a day to treat yourself and learn more about your financial situation. Coming up, it's Serena Ryder, Stampa on Coast.

for loving you. 199.1 Coast FM. You're hanging out with Paula at 6:49. And this Sunday, it's movies at the Port Interpretive Center. So the Port Authority is presenting it again at the Port Interpretive Center. Looks like it's from 2 to 4 again this Sunday. And these look like a lot of fun for families, and they play newer movies. So here's the hint they give. And I'm going to try to make a little bit of a voice here, so don't judge me. Let's-a-go! Yes, it looks like, so there's a picture that goes with that hint there. It looks like Mario sitting on Yoshi's back, and I can see what looks a little bit like stars in the background. There's some clouds. So I believe your guess is as good as mine here, that it's likely the new Mario Galaxy movie. So if you haven't seen that yet, you might want to head down with your family Sunday to the Port Interpretive Center starting at 2 o'clock to go check that out. Hard to Laugh, Pursuit of Happiness coming up as we get ready to head into 7 o'clock. We got a couple more songs coming up first as well.

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1: Good morning. I'm Logan Flint. Terrace Council is moving ahead with plans for a centennial legacy project downtown. Council approved $30,000 for further design and planning work for a proposed public space at Gregg Avenue and Spark Street. The project would include a new sidewalk, landscaping, seating, public art, and wayfinding signage. Staff will now continue refining the concept before bringing updated costs back to Council. Contactless fare payment is now available on more than 30 transit systems across BC. Vista Radio provincial reporter Emily Joveski has more.
2: Riders can now tap a debit or credit card or use a mobile wallet to pay their fare in all BC transit systems that use the UMO app. BC Transit says riders would automatically get transfers and cap daily fares available in their system as long as the same card is used to tap each time. Riders who pay special fares, like youth or seniors, can continue to use the UMO app, a reloadable card or cash. Emily Joveski, Vista News.
1: Canada has its first confirmed case of hantavirus. Lab tests confirm the fact one of four Canadians isolating in BC is positive for the virus. The person, part of a couple from the Yukon, was aboard the cruise ship and showed mild symptoms on Thursday, including a fever and a headache. Provincial Health Officer Dr. Bonnie Henry says strict infection control measures were put in place immediately.
3: But I want to emphasize that hantavirus is a very different virus than the other respiratory viruses that we've been dealing with, like COVID, like influenza, like measles. And it remains one that we do not consider to have pandemic potential.
1: All high-risk contacts are isolating and will continue to be monitored closely by local public health. And a new five-step program to beef up the talent pool in Prince George and the North has been unveiled by Football BC. The Northern Development Initiative was launched on Monday and is a participation program being delivered by the organization and locally overseen by longtime high school coach Mike Rossitano. Rossitano says with minor football going by the wayside in places like Prince George, now is the time to replenish the feeder system.
4: It's a huge opportunity for all the kids that there hasn't been anything for so many years and nothing substantial for them to work towards. No provincials, no training. Like, I mean, I know there's some stuff that has gone on, but from the sounds of it, it just really hasn't been addressed.
1: All players expressing an interest must reach out via an online form by June 5th. A Zoom meeting is also slated for June 2nd.
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1: In Harris and Kitimat, sunny skies today as you get up to a high of 17 tonight. Could see some rain starting at about midnight with a low of 9. Rain tomorrow with a high of 11 before cloudy skies on Friday with a high of 14. Similar in Prince Rupert with clouds today as you get up to a high of 12 tonight. Could see rain starting at midnight with a low of 7. Rain through tomorrow with a high of 12 before cloudy skies on Friday with a high of 11. For Vista News, I'm Logan Flint.
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You're hanging out with Paula. It's 7:10. If you want to reach out throughout the show with a birthday shout out for 9:30, a road update, or an event you have going on, you can reach me through our Facebook account at 99.1 Coast FM. 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Coming up this hour, we're talking about the question of the day and the bargain shop that is getting a revamp, going to be Red Apple, and just what to expect from that. Lots of music coming up as well to keep those spirits up this morning. The Black Keys, five-man electrical band, Sheryl Crow, first She's So High, Tal Bachman on 99.1 Coast FM.

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1: What are you doing?
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Electrical Band on 99.1 Coast FM. That was their song, Absolutely Right. It's 7:25 and it's the Road and Weather Report. In Haida Gwaii today, 8 degrees and mostly cloudy for current conditions. Warming up to 12 today and mainly cloudy. Then down to 9 degrees tonight with some rain. 13 degrees and a 60% chance of showers for Thursday. That's 13 degrees sticking around for Friday with a mix of sun and cloud. In Prince Rupert, currently 8 degrees, and it looks like the clouds are gathering in. Going to warm up to 11 today, mainly cloudy. Cooling off to 8 tonight with some rain. Rain for Thursday, high of 11 degrees, and cloudy and 12 for Friday. If you're heading out on the highway today, just be aware there is still paving operations going on around Cassock's River Bridge. You can expect delays up to 20 minutes with single lane alternating traffic. Drive BC also reminding you that motorcycle season is here, and just be aware of the extra traffic out on the road. Coming up, Sheryl Crow, If It Makes You Happy, taking us into the 7:30 news. And if you hang around, it's the question of the day on Coast.

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1: Good morning, I'm Logan Flint. Terrace Council is moving ahead with plans for a centennial legacy project downtown. Council approved $30,000 for further design and planning work for a proposed public space at Gregg Avenue and Spark Street. The project would include a new sidewalk, landscaping, seating, public art, and wayfinding signage. Staff will now continue refining the concept before bringing updated costs back to Council. Contactless fare payment is now available on more than 30 transit systems across BC. Vista Radio provincial reporter Emily Joveski has more.
2: Riders can now tap a debit or credit card or use a mobile wallet to pay their fare in all BC transit systems that use the UMO app. BC Transit says riders would automatically get transfers and cap daily fares available in their system as long as the same card is used to tap each time. Riders who pay special fares, like youth or seniors, can continue to use the UMO app, a reloadable card or cash. Emily Joveski, Vista News.
1: Canada has its first confirmed case of hantavirus. Lab tests confirm the fact one of four Canadians isolating in BC is positive for the virus. The person, part of a couple from the Yukon, was aboard the cruise ship and showed mild symptoms on Thursday, including a fever and a headache. Provincial Health Officer Dr. Bonnie Henry says strict infection control measures were put in place immediately.
3: But I want to emphasize that hantavirus is a very different virus than the other respiratory viruses that we've been dealing with, like COVID, like influenza, like measles. And it remains one that we do not consider to have pandemic potential.
1: All high-risk contacts are isolating and will continue to be monitored closely by local public health. And a new five-step program to beef up the talent pool in Prince George and the North has been unveiled by Football BC. The Northern Development Initiative was launched on Monday and is a participation program being delivered by the organization and locally overseen by longtime high school coach Mike Rossitano. Rossitano says with minor football going by the wayside in places like Prince George, now is the time to replenish the feeder system.
4: It's a huge opportunity for all the kids that there hasn't been anything for so many years and nothing substantial for them to work towards. No provincials, no training. Like, I mean, I know there's some stuff that has gone on, but from the sounds of it, it just really hasn't been addressed.
1: All players expressing an interest must reach out via an online form by June 5th. A Zoom meeting is also slated for June 2nd.
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1: Terrace and Kitimat, sunny skies today as you get up to a high of 17 tonight. Could see some rain starting at about midnight with a low of 9. Rain tomorrow with a high of 11 before cloudy skies on Friday with a high of 14. Similar in Prince Rupert with clouds today as you get up to a high of 12 tonight. Could see rain starting at midnight with a low of 7. Rain through tomorrow with a high of 12 before cloudy skies on Friday with a high of 11. 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

at 7:38, and this is Wing Chung. Everybody have fun tonight. It's the question of the day as well, which is, if you won the lottery, what would you do with it? And I only ask this because I won $60 at the casino the other day, and I'm not much of a gambler at all. I just went in there for the first time in, I don't know, a couple of years, and that was good enough for me. $60, most I've ever won. I can see how it would be addicting, though, because it did feel good to get that cash out. And I wonder if I'd won a bigger amount. I think I would invest most of it. You know, the only times I'm ever entering a lottery is if I get some scratch tickets for Christmas. Now, yeah, invest. Maybe I would take my family on a trip. Always depends how much I won. What about you? You win the lottery. How much? What are you doing with it? You can give me a call, 250-624-9686. Again, that's 250-624-9686. In the meantime, love you all. 5440 on Coast.

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Take the Money and Run on 99.1 Coast FM, a song that Steve Miller wrote as a road trip song, kind of homage to his childhood when his parents took him on long road trips and they would listen to radio stations the whole time and sang along to all their favorite songs. So he wanted to make another one, a road trip anthem, bigger and with more layers to the sound, and make sure that they were as upbeat and memorable as when he was a kid. I will rock and hide up next, and then we'll talk about the bargain shop coming up.

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You're hanging out with Paula. It's 7:55. Bargain Shop rebranding to Red Apple. They're having a grand opening this Friday. That's May 22nd. Doors are open at 9 o'clock. And David is going to be there to celebrate and keep you updated as well. I believe today they have a sidewalk closure, or they were supposed to, if they didn't get it up yesterday, to get that new Red Apple sign up, take down the Bargain Shop one. And there's a lot more space in the store if you haven't been into it yet. Feels like the Bargain Shop of old. Great to see when we have so many closures in town. You know, Walmart, BMO closing this month, Warehouse One. Just shop at our local stores. Don't buy online if you can. We want them to stay open.

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1: Good morning. I'm Logan Flint. Terrace Council is moving ahead with plans for a centennial legacy project downtown. Council approved $30,000 for further design and planning work for a proposed public space at Gregg Avenue and Spark Street. The project would include a new sidewalk, landscaping, seating, public art, and wayfinding signage. Staff will now continue refining the concept before bringing updated costs back to Council. Contactless fare payment is now available on more than 30 transit systems across BC. Vista Radio provincial reporter Emily Joveski has more.
2: Riders can now tap a debit or credit card or use a mobile wallet to pay their fare in all BC transit systems that use the UMO app. BC Transit says riders would automatically get transfers and cap daily fares available in their system as long as the same card is used to tap each time. Riders who pay special fares, like youth or seniors, can continue to use the UMO app, a reloadable card or cash. Emily Joveski, Vista News.
1: Canada has its first confirmed case of hantavirus. Lab tests confirm the fact one of four Canadians isolating in BC is positive for the virus. The person, part of a couple from the Yukon, was aboard the cruise ship and showed mild symptoms on Thursday, including a fever and a headache. Provincial Health Officer Dr. Bonnie Henry says strict infection control measures were put in place immediately.
3: But I want to emphasize that hantavirus is a very different virus than the other respiratory viruses that we've been dealing with, like COVID, like influenza, like measles. And it remains one that we do not consider to have pandemic potential.
1: All high-risk contacts are isolating and will continue to be monitored closely by local public health. And a new five-step program to beef up the talent

0: pool in Prince George and the North has been unveiled by Football BC. The Northern Development Initiative was launched on Monday and is a participation program being delivered by the organization and locally overseen by longtime high school coach Mike Rossitano. Rossitano says with minor football going by the wayside in places like Prince George, now is the time to replenish the feeder system.
1: It's a huge opportunity for all the kids that there hasn't been anything for so many years and nothing substantial for them to work towards. No provincials, no training. Like, I mean, I know there's some stuff that has gone on, but from the sounds of it, it just really hasn't been addressed.
0: All players expressing an interest must reach out via an online form by June 5th. A Zoom meeting is also slated for June 2nd.
2: Coast weather.
0: Harrison Kitimat, sunny skies today as you get up to a high of 17 tonight. Could see some rain starting at about midnight with a low of 9. Rain tomorrow with a high of 11 before cloudy skies on Friday with a high of 14. Similar in Prince Rupert with clouds today as you get up to a high of 12 tonight. Could see rain starting at midnight with a low of 7. Rain through tomorrow with a high of 12 before cloudy skies on Friday with a high of 11. For Vista News, I'm Logan Flint.
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another one bites the dust on 99.1 Coast FM Prince Rupert Soundtrack. You're hanging out with Paula. We're just into 8 o'clock. It's 8:08. If you want to reach out throughout the show with a birthday shout out for 9:30, an event you have going on, or you just have a fun story to tell or a road update, you can reach me through the Facebook page, 99.1 Coast FM. Call the studio at 250-624-9686 or our text line is 250-638-2834. Of course, we got a lot of great music coming up on the show, some Sarah McLachlan, Pearl Jam, and April Wine as well. We're going to talk about a movie, this blockbuster that's been a bit of a disappointment, getting some below average reviews. And of course, This Week in Rupert coming up towards the bottom of the hour. Right now, it's Just What I Needed. The Cars.

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You're hanging out with Paula, and it's the Road and Weather Report at 8:21. In Haida Gwaii, 9 degrees and sunny skies. Going to warm up to 12 degrees today and mainly cloudy. Then cooling off to 9 tonight with some rain. That rain sticking around into Thursday with the sun coming out for Friday. High of 13 degrees over both days. In Prince Rupert, 9 degrees and cloudy currently. Going to warm up to 11 and mainly cloudy this afternoon. 8 degrees and rain this evening. That rain sticking around into Thursday with cloudy skies for Friday. A high of 12 over both the days. If you're heading out on the highway today, just be aware there's still single lane alternating traffic around Cassox River Bridge. You can expect delays up to 20 minutes as there is paving operations going on around there. And if you're heading past Terrace, some road sweeping going on just after Terrace and along the highway, and some more construction going on around Topley and towards Prince George. Just watch for road signs. Coming up, April Wine, Tonight Is a Wonderful Time, followed by some Coldplay. If you stick around, we're going to talk about The Mandalorian and Grogu here on Coast.

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1: Good morning, I'm Logan Flint. Terrace Council is moving ahead with plans for a centennial legacy project downtown. Council approved $30,000 for further design and planning work for a proposed public space at Gregg Avenue and Spark Street. The project would include a new sidewalk, landscaping, seating, public art, and wayfinding signage. Staff will now continue refining the concept before bringing updated costs back to Council. Contactless fare payment is now available on more than 30 transit systems across BC. Vista Radio provincial reporter Emily Joveski has more.
2: Riders can now tap a debit or credit card or use a mobile wallet to pay their fare in all BC transit systems that use the UMO app. BC Transit says riders would automatically get transfers and cap daily fares available in their system as long as the same card is used to tap each time. Riders who pay special fares, like youth or seniors, can continue to use the UMO app, a reloadable card or cash. Emily Joveski, Vista News.
1: Canada has its first confirmed case of hantavirus. Lab tests confirm the fact one of four Canadians isolating in BC is positive for the virus. The person, part of a couple from the Yukon, was aboard the cruise ship and showed mild symptoms on Thursday, including a fever and a headache. Provincial Health Officer Dr. Bonnie Henry says strict infection control measures were put in place immediately.
3: But I want to emphasize that hantavirus is a very different virus than the other respiratory viruses that we've been dealing with, like COVID, like influenza, like measles. And it remains one that we do not consider to have pandemic potential.
1: All high-risk contacts are isolating and will continue to be monitored closely by local public health. And a new five-step program to beef up the talent pool in Prince George and the North has been unveiled by Football BC. The Northern Development Initiative was launched on Monday and is a participation program being delivered by the organization and locally overseen by longtime high school coach Mike Rossitano. Rossitano says with minor football going by the wayside in places like Prince George, now is the time to replenish the feeder system.
4: It's a huge opportunity for all the kids that there hasn't been anything for so many years and nothing substantial for them to work towards. No provincials, no training. Like, I mean, I know there's some stuff that has gone on, but from the sounds of it, it just really hasn't been addressed.
1: All players expressing an interest must reach out via an online form by June 5th. A Zoom meeting is also slated for June 2nd.
0: Coast weather.
1: Harris and Kitimat, sunny skies today as you get up to a high of 17 tonight. Could see some rain starting at about midnight with a low of 9. Rain tomorrow with a high of 11 before cloudy skies on Friday with a high of 14. Similar in Prince Rupert with clouds today as you get up to a high of 12 tonight. Could see rain starting at midnight with a low of 7. Rain through tomorrow with a high of 12 before cloudy skies on Friday with a high of 11. 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

John Mellencamp at 8:38. That was Hurt So Good on Coast Mornings. Mandalorian and Grogu. You know, everyone loved Grogu. So popular and cute, eating other alien babies. It's about the only episode I can remember about Grogu eating the frog alien. It had eggs or babies or something, and everyone still thinks Grogu's cute. Well, maybe he's cute. But the movie, Mandalorian and Grogu, not doing so hot. It's getting pretty mid reviews. Some of the reviews saying it tries to be a Star Wars movie, but feels like the most boring episodes of The Mandalorian. Then on the good end, it's being described as a fun movie or a kind movie. One review I read said it feels safe. But those are kind of what some of the poor reviews are saying too, that it's not groundbreaking, it's not doing anything new, you're not going to come out of it surprised. Another review saying it feels like a slap in the face after Andor. That's the TV show that precedes Rogue One. A very, very good TV show. And that's coming from someone who not much of a Star Wars fan. You know, Star Wars fun, but I'm not obsessed with it at all. Now, thinking about this, what's a movie that you were excited to see that kind of turned out to be a disappointment? You can give me a call, 250-624-9686. Again, that's 250-624-9686. Let's hear your review. Love song.

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You're hanging out with Paula, and this is This Week in Rupert. Today, it's Wednesday, and there's a cruise ship in town. You can check out the Laxfielda Container Market open at 9 and pay attention to the extra foot traffic around town. And tonight, Teen D&D at the library at 3:15. All skill levels welcome and all supplies are provided. There's also free French classes at Hecate Strait at 125 Marketplace at 5 o'clock. And Friday is the start of the 12th annual Salmon Festival at the Civic Center, celebrating the return of the salmon. Both Friday and Saturday have two seatings of salmon dinners, and the two-day event includes dancing, drumming, and a vendor's market. On Saturday, there's another cruise ship as cruise season ramps up and another container market. The final Home Roots concert of the season is this weekend with Dustin Dale Gaspard and Tanner Bingaman. You can inquire about tickets from www.homeroots.ca. Venue announced when you reserve a seat. And vinyl night at the Wheelhouse. This month's theme is prom night. You can dress up in your best prom attire and get those throwback feels starting at 8 o'clock. Finally, on Sunday, it's movie day at the Port Interpretive Center from 2 to 4. Free snacks and a Spot the Difference game to win prizes. That movie looking like it's

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1: Good morning. I'm Logan Flint. Terrace Council is moving ahead with plans for a Centennial Legacy project.

0: downtown. Council approved $30,000 for further design and planning work for a proposed public space at Gregg Avenue and Spark Street. The project would include a new sidewalk, landscaping, seating, public art, and wayfinding signage. Staff will now continue refining the concept before bringing updated costs back to council. Contactless fare payment is now available on more than 30 transit systems across BC. Vista Radio provincial reporter Emily Joveski has more.
1: Riders can now tap a debit or credit card or use a mobile wallet to pay their fare in all BC transit systems that use the UMO app. BC Transit says riders would automatically get transfers and cap daily fares available in their system as long as the same card is used to tap each time. Riders who pay special fares, like youth or seniors, can continue to use the UMO app, a reloadable card or cash. Emily Joveski, Vista News.
0: Canada has its first confirmed case of hantavirus. Lab tests confirm the fact one of four Canadians isolating in BC is positive for the virus. The person, part of a couple from the Yukon, was aboard the cruise ship and showed mild symptoms on Thursday, including a fever and a headache. Provincial Health Officer Dr. Bonnie Henry says strict infection control measures were put in place immediately.
2: But I want to emphasize that hantavirus is a very different virus than the other respiratory viruses that we've been dealing with, like COVID, like influenza, like measles. And it remains one that we do not consider to have pandemic potential.
0: All high-risk contacts are isolating and will continue to be monitored closely by local public health. And a new five-step program to beef up the talent pool in Prince George and the North has been unveiled by Football BC. The Northern Development Initiative was launched on Monday and is a participation program being delivered by the organization and locally overseen by longtime high school coach Mike Rossitano. Rossitano says with minor football going by the wayside in places like Prince George, now is the time to replenish the feeder system.
3: It's a huge opportunity for all the kids that there hasn't been anything for so many years and nothing substantial for them to work towards. No provincials, no training. Like, I mean, I know there's some stuff that has gone on, but from the sounds of it, it just really hasn't been addressed.
0: All players expressing an interest must reach out via an online form by June 5th. A Zoom meeting is also slated for June 2nd.
4: Coast weather.
0: Harris and Kitimat, sunny skies today as you get up to a high of 17 tonight. Could see some rain starting at about midnight with a low of 9. Rain tomorrow with a high of 11 before cloudy skies on Friday with a high of 14. Similar in Prince Rupert with clouds today as you get up to a high of 12 tonight. Could see rain starting at midnight with a low of 7. Rain through tomorrow with a high of 12 before cloudy skies on Friday with a high of 11. For Vista News, I'm Logan Flint.
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You're hanging out with Paula at 9:10, and we're in the last hour together. Of course, I'm with you until 10 today and every Monday to Friday. Birthdays coming up this hour around 9:30. 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Lots of great music coming up as well to lead you into the rest of your workday. We got some Bedouin Soundclash, Avicii, and State of Shock. This one, it's Lido Shuffle. Boz Skaggs on Coast.

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Avicii, Wake Me Up on 99.1 and Coast FM, Prince Rupert's soundtrack. You're hanging out with Paula. It's 9:22. 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That's next Wednesday already. Get those names in. Money, honey, it's State of Shock on Coast.

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I can dream about you, Dan Hartman, on 99.1 Coast FM, Prince Rupert soundtrack. It's 9:35, and if it's your birthday today, happy birthday. You share the day with Cher, who turns 80 today, the big 80. You know, she's the only female performer in music history to have a U.S. number one single in the 60s, 70s, 80s, and 90s, and no one can ever break that record. She also is the only performer to have won an Oscar and be inducted into the Rock and Roll Hall of Fame. And as well, Timothy Oliphant turns 58 today. He gained audience attention for his role as Sheriff Seth Bullock in Deadwood, and he starred in Justified as Deputy U.S. Marshal Riley Givens, and he's often casted as villains and clearly lawmen as well. He's had appearances in shows like The Office and The Mindy Project. Happy birthday to them, and happy birthday to you. Coming up, it's Under My Thumb, Street Heart on

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You're hanging out with Paula. It's 9:45. I just finished watching this TV show on Netflix yesterday. It's called Pantheon. I watched season one twice. Just finished season two with my partner. I'd only watched through that one once, but it is only two seasons, and man, is it a good TV show. I'm still thinking about it today, and it never really got canceled, so it was always meant to be two seasons. It wraps itself up really well. The twists in the show are phenomenal, and I think for coming out in 2022, it's still very topical to today's society. And all the reviews I'm seeing on it, everyone absolutely loves it. I don't want to spoil anything, really. It is cyberpunk genre, psychological conspiracy thriller. It is animated, but it is such a beautiful story about family, about relationships, about science fiction. I loved it, and I can't talk more about it without spoiling it. Please don't, if you decide to watch it, don't really read anything about it. Just go into it knowing that you will likely love it, okay? Coming up, ironic, Alanis Morissette. Again, that show is Pantheon. You can watch it on Netflix. Yeah.

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You're hanging out with Paula. It's 9:55, closing in on 10 o'clock, which means that's a wrap for me today. Thank you for hanging out until 10. I'm going to be back on Friday with more music, laughs, and local events. I do have a day off tomorrow. Don't forget, you can always send me your birthdays or shout outs on our Facebook page. 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I hope you have an amazing day. Enjoy the, you know, not too bad weather we're going to have out there today, and keep it locked into 99.1 Coast FM for Middays with David. I'm leaving you with Ain't No Sunshine, Bill Withers on Coast. Don't think that's going to be our future. Ain't no sunshine.

Our Lady Peace with Innocent on Coast FM. Good morning. Happy Wednesday. My name's David, and I want to hang out and play you some awesome music. I've got Maroon 5, Joan Osborne, Bob Seger and the Silver Bullet Band, and so many more songs from all your favorite artists coming up after Jerry Rafferty right down the line. It's all right here on Coast FM, Prince Rupert Soundtrack.

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Santana and Chad Kroeger, Why Don't You and I on Coast FM. My name's David, and coming up, generally when you buy lettuce from the store, you expect to find lettuce in the bag, but in the case of a couple from Australia, well, they got a little more than they bargained for. We'll talk about that after some more music. It's Bryan Adams, Run to You on Coast FM.

Evie Nicks, Edge of 17 on Coast FM. My name's David, and a couple in Australia got a bit more than they bargained for when they bought a bag of lettuce from the grocery store. So this is just, you know, regular lettuce from a normal grocery store, a Woolworths, if you're wondering. And, well, they couldn't help but notice the bag seemed to be kind of moving a bit on its own. Well, they got home, and upon closer inspection, there was a live frog hanging out in their bag of lettuce. Kind of the same color as the lettuce, which explains why nobody probably noticed it at the store. But this frog must have just been having the time of its life, hopping around. Of course, there was air holes in the bag for the freshness of the lettuce, so it's not like the frog didn't have air. And it had a great snack to enjoy for however long it was stuck in its predicament. So most of the vegetables in Australia come from Australia, so it's not like it was an invasive species or anything like that. So they named the frog Greg and released him and his lettuce into a local dam, back into his natural habitat. Of course, the grocery store is all, oh, we're looking into this, and it's an isolated event. Well, the people who actually accidentally bought the frog think it's absolutely hilarious, and this kind of stuff happens. Now, you're probably not going to find a frog in your produce here. Of course, anything can happen, but, you know, you might find the odd insect once in a while, which is a little unpleasant, but, you know, that's why you wash your vegetables. You might find a frog in them.

Big Wreck the Oaf, My Luck is Wasted on Coast FM. My name's David. It's just after 11 o'clock on your Wednesday morning, and I'm not slowing down with the great music. Madness, Collective Soul, and Hollies are all coming up for you after Mark Ronson and Bruno Mars with Uptown Funk. Dope.

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Holly's Long Cool Woman in a Black Dress on Coast FM. My name's David, and the 107th Bulkley Valley Exhibition is coming up later in the summer from August 27th to the 30th. It's worth making the trip out there for the rodeo, the 4-H Achievement Show, logger sports, horse shows, vendors, the kids zone, the petting zoo, the midway, and live entertainment all weekend long. It's like a mini Calgary stampede, you could call it. It all kicks off with the parade on August 26th. 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

Gauthier, somebody that I used to know on Coast FM. My name's David, and if you've got a Google Pixel phone and it's just not vibrating for incoming calls, you are not alone. Apparently, it's not any specific model. It's just whatever the last update was just broke incoming phone call vibration. Good job, Google. So we'll talk a bit more about that after some more music. Here's Red Ryder, Human Race on Coast FM.

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My name's David, and apparently a lot of Google Pixel phones, because of a recent update, just aren't vibrating when incoming phone calls hit. Obviously, if you have your phone on vibrate, on silent mode, and it's not vibrating, you're probably going to miss some phone calls. Apparently, this is happening across a wide variety of devices, not one specific model. It seems to be from the latest Pixel update. But there are a couple of methods to hopefully fix this. Option one is to go to settings, sound and vibration, vibration and haptics, slide the ring vibration off, then call your phone with presumably somebody else's phone, and let it go to voicemail. Then slide it all the way back on again and try phoning your device a second time, and it should ring as normal. But if that doesn't work, there is something else that could have happened. So go to your settings, notifications, app notifications, then phone, then incoming calls, and check to see if the vibration switch has just turned itself off. If it has, turn it back on. Apparently, that's something that's happened to a lot of people, and that might just be your problem. And apparently, if you switch that back on, it should just be okay. So the Pixel support team apparently is aware, and they've been reaching out to people to try to look into this, so they should fix it pretty quick. But also, you could just leave your ringer on. I know, actually having your phone ring when somebody calls it is a bit taboo these days. But, you know, getting startled by your phone ringing or bothering somebody for 10 seconds might be worth it if you know you have an important call that's supposed to be coming.

0: The city of Terrace said it remains in a strong financial position compared to many Northwest communities. The city reported more than $58 million in net financial assets and roughly $78 million in cash and short-term investments at the end of 2025. Council heard much of the increase came from provincial funding tied to the Northwest Regional Funding Agreement, with millions of dollars placed into reserves for future projects and infrastructure. Council also heard Terrace is in an enviable position compared to many other municipalities in the region. Terrace Council is moving ahead with plans for a Centennial Legacy project downtown. Council approved $30,000 for further design and planning work for proposed public space at Grieg Avenue and Spark Street. The project could include a new crosswalk, landscaping, seating, public art, and wayfinding signage. Staff will now continue refining the concept before bringing updated costs back to council. Contactless fare payment is now available on more than 30 transit systems across BC. Vista Radio provincial reporter Emily Joveski has more.
1: Riders can now tap a debit or credit card or use a mobile wallet to pay their fare in all BC transit systems that use the UMO app. BC Transit says riders would automatically get transfers and cap daily fares available in their system as long as the same card is used to tap each time. Riders who pay special fares, like youth or seniors, can continue to use the UMO app, a reloadable card or cash. Emily Joveski, Vista News.
0: BC Premier David Eby met with Prime Minister Mark Carney today in Vancouver. Carney announced a deal with Alberta last week that moves a plan for a proposed new pipeline to BC's coast a step further. Eby said ahead of the meeting he has no doubt that Carney is a friend to BC.
2: An important part of friendship is telling each other the truth, and part of the truth for British Columbia is that that development work that we're doing of developing our economy has to go hand in hand with environmental protection for the next generation, including the North Coast tanker ban.
0: EB and First Nations oppose a pipeline to BC's North Coast because it would require the oil tanker ban in the region to be lifted.
3: Coast weather.
0: In Terrace and Kitimat, we'll see increasing cloudiness this afternoon with a high of 16. Tonight, cloudy skies with periods of rain beginning after midnight and a low of 8. Over in Prince Rupert, mainly cloudy today with a high of 11. Rain moves in this evening with cloudy skies overnight and a low of 8. For Vista News, I'm Ada McCloskey.
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The Trues, Poor Old Broken Heart of Me, getting us into the 12 o'clock hour on your Wednesday afternoon on Coast FM. My name's David, and don't fill up too much on whatever you've got for lunch. Leave a bit of room, because I'm going to be giving you a good serving of great music. Coldplay, Whitesnake, and The Great Big Sea are all coming up for you, all after Eddie Money with Baby Hold On. It's all right here on Coast FM, Prince Rupert Soundtrack.

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Mouth. I'm a believer on Coast FM. My name's David, and I just realized we haven't talked about today's weird holiday of the day quite yet. So we're going to do that after a bit more music. 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

Bruce Hornsby and the Range, the way it is on Coast FM. My name's David, and I'd like to wish you a happy and definitely tasty National Juice Slush Day. So, of course, the juice slush is pretty simple. You get 100% fruit juice and make it slushy. There you go. So, fruit slushes, you can grab them at coffee shops and at ice cream stores. There's lots of different places to get them. It's not quite the same thing as like a Slurpee, but you know, similar enough, I guess, if you want to maybe just go get a Slurpee and call it a slush. I don't think anyone's really going to fault you for that. But funny enough, the slush used to be quite the delicacy. Now, historically, royal courts from ages past would bring down freshly fallen snow from mountaintops and spread crushed berries and mashed fruit on top. Yeah, it's not quite that involved these days, but commercially the first slushy drink can be traced to a man named Omar Knedlik. In the 1950s, he used parts from an automobile air conditioner and built a rudimentary frozen beverage machine. So the first slushies in the 50s and early 60s were made with super cooling. In fact, apparently Coca-Cola used to sell super-cooled Sprite over in the UK, but it needed a special vending machine, so that didn't last very long. So anyway, grab yourself a fruit slush if you can today in your favorite flavor, or like I said, if you want to cheat and grab a Slurpee, that's totally fine too. As for some other holidays going on today, it is National Streaming Day. That's something I think most of us do. It is World Autoimmune Arthritis Day. And on top of that, it's World Bee Day today as well.

Big Sugar, If I Had My Way on Coast FM. My name's David. It's just after 1 o'clock on your Wednesday afternoon, and I've got some great music coming up for you. Prince, the Red Hot Chili Peppers, and Rod Stewart are just a few names coming up for you. After Supertramp, Goodbye Stranger on Coast FM.

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Mumford & Sons, I Will Wait on Coast FM. My name's David, and man, that song came out as a... Well, actually, the whole album, in fact, and the single both came out, like, right after I graduated high school. Man, that was one of the top-played songs. Jeez, would have been on my iPod back then. Man, it's a long time ago. Anyway, coming up, well, I've got a weird world record to tell you about. The Lawn Queen, an influencer, broke the Guinness World Record for mowing a football field-sized area really dang fast. So we're going to talk about that after some more music. It's Loverboy, When It's Over on Coast FM.

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Material Girl on Coast FM. My name's David, and Hallie Riemann, who you might know if you're into lawn mowing as the Lawn Queen, has broken a Guinness World Record down in Kentucky by mowing a football field-sized area in a pretty surprisingly short amount of time. So she used a Relco mower to mow the Turf Mutt Great Lawn at Louisville's Waterfront Park in under 15 minutes. So she really, really did break that record. 14 minutes and 51.06 seconds is all the time it took to mow what's effectively a U.S. football field. So the grass had to be at least 6 inches high prior to the mowing. And if you're curious how you mow a lawn that fast, well, apparently you use something powered by a Command Pro 999cc gas engine, which, that's almost a liter displacement. That's getting into the territory of some cars. So it kind of makes sense how you could mow a lawn that quickly when you've almost got the power of a 1980s Honda Civic on your lawnmower. But man, I really wish I could have been there to see that. Not like I'm crazy into lawn mowing, I'm not Hank Hill or anything like that, but just seeing that amount of space get mowed that quickly would be quite the sight.

Marty and Ocean Pearl. I'm Steve Little. Good afternoon. How are you doing? Great to have you along. Coming up, we've got Uncle Cracker and Follow Me. Right now, it's Salisbury Hill and Peter Gabriel up on the coast.

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7: She grew up with the children of the stars.

Lullaby and Sean Mullins. I'm Steve Little. Well, it seems that police were called to check a man who had climbed a construction crane and was sitting on the top, drinking a beer, having a sandwich. The man came down and explained that he wanted to watch the sunset from up as high as he could. He's lucky he didn't fall. When he got to the bottom, cops arrested him and took him to jail. You give love a bad name. It's Bon Jovi. On the summit.

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Under Pressure, David Bowie, Queen, right here up on the Summit. Well, that hockey continues again tonight. We had last night off. The Canadians and the Sabres go head-to-head tomorrow. Tonight, it's the Golden Knights and the Avalanche. Blue Jays in action yesterday, losing to the Yankees. Playing again at 4 o'clock are the first bats. Yankees and the Blue Jays head-to-head today. Just came back. Colin James, right here on the coast at 2:41.

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got all the lovers in the world. We're talking about a guy this hour that fell through the ceiling at a gym. Yeah, boom, down he went. Also, we'll mention the Vanderhoof Air Show and get to music from Cake. But first, Don't Do Me Like That, Tom Petty, Heartbreakers, right here on the coast.

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Get What You Want and Rolling Stones right here on the coast. Well, a man in his 50s fell approximately 15 feet from the ceiling of an LA fitness gym in the Seattle area. Officers arrived after gym customers reported a disturbance in the ceiling. Witnesses saw the man moving through the ceiling tiles, first entering both men's and women's bathrooms before becoming lost. The situation escalated when a gym member noticed his foot break through a tile. A man fell through and landed unconscious on the gym floor. Ouch. Billie Jean, Michael Jackson on the coast.

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Tina Turner and the best at 3:43. Well, navigating the digital milestone of buying your child's first smartphone can feel like a guessing game. But national data shows the average North American kid now gets a cell phone between 11 and 12 years old. Many parents want to hold out until high school, but logistically, middle school sports and after-school pickups usually blows that timeline. Device ownership spikes during these years, jumping 42% at age 10 to 71% of kids have them by age 12. Fortunately, a major five-year study from Stanford Medicine offers some peace of mind, revealing that the exact age a child gets a phone has no significant impact on their long-term well-being or their grades. Here's Thornley and Make Believe on the Coast.

0: Service is looking for more information about a grizzly bear feeding case in Smithers in relation to a video shared on Facebook. Conservation officers say on one occasion, a man is seen feeding a bear a carrot from a car. In another, a man is outside of their car trying to feed the bear an apple. CO Cody Sears says feeding dangerous wildlife is not only illegal, but an extremely risky activity for both the safety of the person as well as the bear. Anyone with information that may help the investigation is asked to report it to the RAPP line. The city of Terrace said it remains in a strong financial position compared to many northern communities. The city reported more than $58 million in net financial assets and roughly $78 million in cash and short-term investments at the end of 2025. Council heard much of the increase came from provincial funding tied to the Northwest Regional Funding Agreement, with millions of dollars placed into reserves for future projects and infrastructure. Council also heard Terrace is in an enviable position compared to many other municipalities in the region. Skeena MLA Clara Tay is defending her support for LNG Canada after being asked to leave the BC legislature during question period. Tay said she objected after Premier David Eby claimed BC Conservatives do not support LNG Canada. In a statement, Tay said she spent 4 years on Kitimat Council helping move the project forward and accused the NDP of trying to rewrite history on LNG Canada and other major projects. The comments come as LNG Canada's proposed Phase 2 expansion continues to be a major topic in Northwest BC, with governments and industry leaders recently announcing plans to help move the project closer to a final investment decision later this year. And BC Premier David Eby met with Prime Minister Mark Carney this morning in Vancouver. Eby said ahead of the meeting, their discussion would largely focus on federal support for major projects in BC. Carney said, standing next to Eby this morning, they would also discuss broader issues of cooperation, hinting at Alberta's pitch for a new pipeline to BC's coast.
1: It's a discussion that very much respects the priorities of British Columbia, the values of British Columbia, values which, of course, we share and I think the country shares.
0: The meeting comes after Carney announced a deal with Alberta last week that moves the proposed new pipeline a step forward. Eby opposes a new pipeline which doesn't have a proponent or route.
2: Coast weather.
0: In Terrace and Kitimat, clouds, maybe some rain starting after midnight tonight as you get up to a high of 8. Tomorrow, more rain with a high of 14. Clouds on Friday with a high of 16 before rain on Saturday with a high of 7. Similar in Prince Rupert, could see rain starting this evening as you get down to a low of 8. Tomorrow, more rain with a high of 11. Cloudy skies on Friday with a high of 12 and rain on Saturday with a high of 9. For Vista News, I'm Logan Flint.
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it falls apart. And the odds. Good afternoon. I'm Steve Little. After 4 o'clock this hour, we were going to talk about how much the average person spends on their pets every month. And the 107th Bulkley Valley Exhibition is coming up. Details on that, your forecast as well, and dreams. Fleetwood Mac on the coast with Little Stevie. Good afternoon.

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1: I'm Ellis Ross, your Member of Parliament for Skeena-Buncombe Valley. I've always stood up for the people of Northwest BC, advocating for good jobs, safer communities, and a brighter future for everyone. If there is anything I or my staff can do for you, please reach out to us by email at ellis.ross@parl.gc.ca. 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

In the air tonight at Phil Collins right here on the coast at 420 now. You know, our hearts are full of love for our pets, but they also keep filling up our credit card statements as pet inflation hits the household budget. A new study reveals that the typical North American pet parent now spends an average of $2,300 a year, or about $196 a month, on their animal companion. The surge in costs is driven heavily by rising food prices and veterinarian services. Feel like tonight. Here's Daltrey on the coast.

Flow and Pearl Jam here with the Rock and Roll Commando. I'm Steve Little. Coming up in just a little bit, Billy Joel. But you know, right now we've got a band that actually sold Wembley Stadium out quicker than the Beatles. In fact, in their day, they were one of the loudest bands in the world. Grand Funk Railroad, here's Some Kind of Wonderful on the coast.

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It all kicks off all weekend long. 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Diamond Sun, Glass Tiger, on the coast.

I'm Steve Little out at the Digby Island Airport. It's 11 degrees right now and clouds. We are at our high. We'll get down to a low of 6 this evening. And, well, we're going to see rainy conditions and cloudy skies throughout as well. Informer, snow on the coast.

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1: Good afternoon. I'm Logan Flint. The BC Conservation Officer Service is looking for more information about a grizzly bear feeding case in Smithers in relation to a video shared on Facebook. Conservation officers say on one occasion, a man is seen feeding a bear a carrot from a car. In another, a man is outside of their car trying to feed the bear an apple. CO Cody Sears says feeding dangerous wildlife is not only illegal, but an extremely risky activity for both the safety of the person as well as the bear. Anyone with information that may help the investigation is asked to report it to the RAPP line. The city of Terrace said it remains in a strong financial position compared to many northern communities. The city reported more than $58 million in net financial assets and roughly $78 million in cash and short-term investments at the end of 2025. Council heard much of the increase came from provincial funding tied to the Northwest Regional Funding Agreement, with millions of dollars placed into reserves for future projects and infrastructure. Council also heard Terrace is in an enviable position compared to many other municipalities in the region. Skeena MLA Clara Tay is defending her support for LNG Canada after being asked to leave the BC legislature during question period. Tay said she objected after Premier David Eby claimed BC Conservatives do not support LNG Canada. In a statement, Tay said she spent 4 years on Kitimat